0: Mar Azul, pelo prazer de estarmos juntos. 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
1: No one will tell you about the limit they put on how long you can grieve. No one will warn you when you're winning, how heavy a loss love can be. They do not tell you about the friendships you'll lose once the lights are dimmed down, how humble you'll feel about your past bliss.

of the bed, praying for help to please stop crying. My life just got turned on its head. They failed to explain how complex love is, like why I mostly miss him as a friend, or how big of a blow is for my ego that she might be better for him.